We've got in the bank. And you're not alright. How many more will it take to survive? Behind my eyelids.

That was new music from Yeba with Yellow Eyes. That song is featured from her new record. It is called Gene. And also last night, Yeba performed at Brooklyn Bowl. So if you're at that show, hope you had the time of your life. I was not too far. I was at the Ryman Auditorium watching Jill Scott. Another incredible show. And the thing about the Jill Scott show was my phone was in a pouch for 2 hours. So I really got to immerse myself in the music and the visuals, everything Jill Scott was doing on stage, because I wasn't distracted by my phone, worrying about Alabama baseball and if they made it to the College World Series. I wasn't worried about any of that because I couldn't. And I think this is going to be the way it goes for concerts. It's going to be, they're going to put your phone in a pouch and just make you watch this show live. And honestly, it was great that I didn't have that crutch of looking at my phone so much. And 2 hours of just Jill Scott performing on stage, great visuals, incredible band, and a great new record. So had a lot of fun last night at the Ryman. And get used to no phone concerts, because I think it's going to happen more often than none. And one of those artists that will be doing that is Phoebe Bridgers. She is coming to Bridgestone Arena on October 10th. Here's a track from Phoebe Bridgers with I See You.

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1: 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And press forward at the Community Foundation of Middle Tennessee with a short survey asking residents how they receive local information, from school updates to severe weather alerts. 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

That was new music from Def Cab for Cutie with Riptides. That song featured from their new record called I Built You a Tower. That was released on Friday. And there was a lot of great releases on Friday, from Jalen and Ganda to Vince Staples. You also had a new record from Modest Mouse. 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

0: That was a track from Casper Sage, former WNXP Nashville Artist of the Month. That song is called Change Your Mind. That song is featured from his new EP. It is called Patina. And Casper Sage, one of the artists that is really shaping the sound of what Nashville R&B and soul music can sound like. There are so many incredible artists here, from Arlana to Kylie, Sheldon, Summer Joy, Casper Sage as well, Jaren Blair, Gerard Lane, and many more that are shaping soul music in Nashville. And so to honor that, we wanted to put a spotlight on those artists that you should be paying attention to if you love R&B and you love soul music. So that is what we're doing all throughout the month of June for our WNXP Nashville Artist of the Month. But also, if you love R&B, there's an event that's also tied to this as well. It is called R&B Babu. It takes place at Cafe Babu. If you love R&B music, Tika After Dark is DJing a lot of cool R&B. Sheldon's performing, and they also bring other Nashville artists as well. This month, it will be Summer Joy, Arlana, and Nick Drake, formerly known as Chuck Indigo. And Tika After Dark and Sheldon stopped by the studio, and they talked to me about the concept of R&B Babu. Here's what they have to say.
1: I'm Tika After Dark.
2: And I'm Sheldon.
1: And we are the curators of R&B Babu.
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1: So I am the event manager at Cafe Babu, and I have been a fan of Shills for a long time. And I met him at an event at Warner Chapel, and I told him, you know, I met him. I had the idea, but I wasn't going to say nothing. And, you know, we kind of got to know each other a bit, and I told him, I texted him, I was like, hey, like, I want to do an R&B showcase. I want to do it here at the cafe. Like, can we link up? Can we talk about it? And it's been up since then.
2: Yeah, when we met at the cafe, I was like, yeah, this is a really, really cool opportunity. And we were, like, going through names, and I was like, okay, so what is this going to be? And, like, I remember we were sitting outside, and I saw that Babu sign, and I was like, I got it. R&B Babu. Easy. R&B, R&B Babu is perfect for what we're trying to do, and also letting people understand, like, the importance of it as well. And when Tika asked me to be a part of this, I said yes immediately because I knew that it was going to be something really cool. We thought it was going to be like a one-off. We really, really did. Little did we know that this was going to be turning into something bigger than probably we even expected.
1: I would say the biggest feeling that I get from R&B Babu is it's a very intimate space, because the cafe itself is intimate, but I think the way that we curated and set it up makes it even more intimate, to where you feel very connected to the artists. No matter how big or how small they are, you feel connected and you feel like you know them. And on the flip side, like, the artists feel the same way. You know, it's kind of like this, like, let your hair down type, come be in community with, like, a genre that we all know and love type vibe, mm-hmm. You know? Come discover your next favorite artist, your next favorite single.
2: I think from a Nashville point of view, this is probably the most excited I've been for this scene here. When you have artists like Casper, even Isaiah Huron, who was here in Nashville for a moment, and then Coco Jones, who is from here, but even more micro, to Summer Joy, to Kylie, to Jemiah, to Aaron Dews, to Bryant Taylor, to Sheldon Smith. There's so many amazing, Arlana, like the list goes on and on and on, to the amazing R&B artists who are here making music right now, and nobody sounds the same. I think that's a really cool thing about it too. And I think that's a beautiful thing about R&B Babu, is that no one really sounds the same, no one looks the same, but we're all trying to do essentially the same thing though. Like, we're just trying to make music that we love underneath a genre umbrella that is called R&B.

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There's no more listening to Johnny Blue Skies and the Dark Clouds on YouTube or even just vinyl, because that was the only way you could listen to this new record. It is now available digitally as well, so you can go to your streaming services and go listen to this new record from Johnny Blue Skies and the Dark Clouds. They'll be hitting the stage in October at Bridgestone Arena. I'm very excited about that show. Love this new project. My name is Marquise Munson. Thank you so much for tuning in to WNXP Nashville. Right now, here's some new music from Mitski with I'll Change for You.

warm lullabies in your left ear, competing with set it off in the right. But it all blends perfectly. Let the liquor tell it. Hey, hey, look, baby, they playing our song. And the crowd goes wild, as if Holyfield has just won the fight. But in actuality, it's only about 3 a.m. And three just done got hauled off in the ambulance. Two done start busting. One took his shirt off, talking about

biscuit. But the United Parcel Service and the people at the post office didn't call you back because you had cloudy pee. So now you're back in the trap. Just that. Trap. Going to marinate on that for a minute.

0: really enjoyed Michael Pollard's interview with Big Crit. I was listening on Saturday to The Cypher. And if you haven't listened to The Cypher, you need to tune in. If you love hip hop, that is the show for you. Michael does a great job curating a lot of great hip hop. And he also has some great conversations as well. One of those being Big Crit. And if you missed that conversation, you can check it out tomorrow for the replay, 9 p.m. And make sure you catch The Cypher every Saturday at 7 p.m. right here on WNXP Nashville. My name is Marquise Munson, and thank you so much for tuning in tonight. Really do appreciate it. Hope you had a great Monday. No bad cases of Mondays today. But if you did, hopefully you heard a song at some point tonight that put a little smile on your face. But I have a smile on my face because I'm very excited that we're getting a new record from Tierra Whack, the Philadelphia rapper. She just collaborated with Jill Scott on one of my favorite songs from her new record. It is called North North. Love that track. But Tierra Whack will be releasing a new album on Juneteenth. It is called Wax Museum. Here's the first track from that record. Here is Wax Paper from Tierra Whack.
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True Colors from Mike D of the Beastie Boys, coming out with a brand new record on August 28th. It is called Thank You. My name is Marquise Munson, and thank you so much for listening to WNXP Nashville. As always, thank you so much for wrapping up, starting, whatever you're doing. I really do appreciate you for tuning in. And this next band out of Australia will be coming out with a brand new record. It is called Mount Zero on July 17th. Here is new music from Swap Meet with I Know.

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I'm very sad. There was a tour announced for Jalen Nganda that is not coming to Nashville. He just released a new record. It's called Doctrine of Love. Really enjoy the project, but he's not coming to Nashville, and it makes me very sad, especially because on tour with him is Brooke Combe, which I really enjoy. I would have loved to see those two together, but that song from Brooke Combe is called Tears Won't Lie. But this artist is coming to Nashville on June 24th, hitting the stage at the OG Basement. Just released his debut record. It is called Electric Love. Here's some soul music from Brother Wallace with Gone with the Wind.

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That was new Nashville music from Caroline Carter with Watchdog, wrapping us up tonight on this Monday. I'm going to hand it off to Jason Moon Wilkins for the new music experience. So make sure you stay tuned in the 9 o'clock hour for a full hour of a lot of great new music from Vince Staples to Def Cab for Cutie, Modest Mouse, and many more. Tune into the new music experience coming up in just a few. But speaking of Friday, so Friday, I went out to Rock Night at John Bon Jovi's. I was a little nervous going to Broadway because CMA Fest, but this was a maybe frenemies is a good word for it, but really to combat CMA Fest, they did a rock show at John Bon Jovi's with a lot of great artists that included Pressure Heaven, New Translations, Cage the Elephant were the headliners that night, and also saw Mercury as well, who was absolutely incredible live. And here is a track from Mercury with Heaven. I will talk to you tomorrow. Thank you so much for listening and supporting WNXP, and stay tuned for the new music experience.

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0: Welcome to the New Music Experience, everybody. I'm Jason Moon Wilkins. Thank you for tuning in to this music discovery station and our hour-long dedication to nothing but new music. Sponsored, as always, by our friends over on 12 South. I'm Eugene and Willie. They are in the midst of their cotton project. We've talked about this before. It's all about these shirts and products that are farmed, ginned, spun, milled, sewn in the USA, all within a 400-mile radius. You can check that out. Through Imogene and Willie. Big announcement on that coming soon. On the show today, no special guests. That means we have more time for more releases, and there's a lot to get to. Everything from Vince Staples and Jalen and Ganda to Widow Speak, even an unlikely collaboration between a reggae pioneer and electronic music pioneers. That's coming up a little bit later. We'll start the show, though, with a couple of big names who have been festival staples and indie rock giants for almost three decades in the case of Modest Mouse and Death Cab for Cutie. First album in 4 years called I Built a Tower. First after the divorce of frontman Ben Gibbard, who has talked a lot about that and the impact that that and even their sort of later in life success and the pressure that has had on his lyrics and on this record. It's something that I think really comes out in a way that is actually very approachable. It's not like, oh, rock star problems. Great. I would love to have those. No, it's this band that really has evolved with their audience. And there are sentiments even in this song that I think a lot of people, especially if you've lived a little longer, you can relate to. This is Death Cab for Cutie to start off the new music experience with Stone Over Water.

That is Modest Mouse, of course. New record, their first on an independent label in 30 years, returning to that space to make an Eraser and a Maze much looser and more indie sounding, I think. You can hear frontman Isaac Brock talk to you through us, through Instagram. He spent some time with Celia and Carly when they were out at the Kilby Block Party. You can check out that video on Instagram, WNXP Nashville. Up next, music from an album that is turning out to be one of our favorites and certainly a big critic's favorite already. We have played a couple of songs from it, and this week with the release of Crybaby by Vince Staples, we get to hear the whole thing. I like what Consequence of Sound says about it, saying that Crybaby is a cry for revolution. Built around urgent live instrumentation, the album is not only a mirror of the moment, but a challenge to do better.

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That is a duo known as Vansire and a voice very familiar to WNXP and the New Music Experience. Pawpaw Rod contributing on that song, Inside Loop. It is from Vansire's new record, For the Moment, which Atwood Magazine calls a feel-good indie pop reprieve for uncertain times. In addition to Pawpaw, it also has Eliza McClam and Munya as special guests on that record. Up next, we've got music from a band who will be here soon, June 24th. For a WNXP Presents show, you can link to that over at WNXP.org/events. It's Widows Speak. They say this song from their new record is them contemplating the headshots on the wall of an Italian magazine, of an Italian restaurant. This is from a Consequence of Sound magazine, by the way. And also this idea, they say, that we're all just playing some role in our silly little lives. This is Widows Speak with Actor on the New Music Experience. Everyone.

Released through the Nashville-based 30 Tigers, that is Bedouin returning to the New Music Experience. I like what the New York Times has to say about this in her profile on her and her new album. Say, a voice like a warm balm with songs that travel through time, Bedouin turns her own nomadic history and family survival into comforting classic folk. Up next on the show, a pairing that I did not see coming. Lee Scratch Perry, pioneering DJ in reggae, Mouse on Mars, pioneering DJs, Berlin duo in electronic and kind of crossing over into the indie world. They made a record together before Lee Scratch Perry died several years ago, back in 2019, but just now seeing the light. They say when they got together, they barely spoke about what they were going to do. Said he was laughing a lot and they laughed along, and they also

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Opening day Saturday, May 2nd, featuring farmers and foods from Myanmar, Bhutan, and beyond. SNAP accepted. 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

It's pretty easy, y'all. If you like that, you're going to love the whole record. That is Jalen Ngonda, Burning Temptation, from his new album, Doctrine of Love. You know we love him. He's someone who we helped get a boost, really, with his Sonic Cathedral session. It ended up being one of the first big things that folks heard about him, and then he's continued to build, like what Clash Magazine has to say about this new record. Following up the success of that debut album, this new one builds on it while allowing space for subtle moments of evolution, Jalen graduating into a definitive figure within modern soul music. We agree with that. Up next is an artist we're getting to see in this wonderful evolution and transition into finding their voice. It's an artist named Tasha. We have played music before from Tasha that sounds a little bit more maybe folk and then indie. And then there is this. I think maybe the crowning achievement so far in what they're doing from a new album that is coming soon. This is Tasha with Quick on the New Music Experience.

0: The LA-based artist known as Zahara, that's three Z's, returning to the New Music Experience, an artist we are very familiar with, just released this new record called Distant Lands, recently been out with Yacht Club, getting endorsed by Rolling Stone, Pitchfork, and many others. WNXP, Zahara with She Doesn't Want Me to Exist. Coming up on the show, the Tara Clerken Trio. Now, that sounds maybe like a jazz group, but it is an experimental trio out of Bristol. But when I say experimental, I think it's usually what, and I will admit this as well, when you're in music journalism, sometimes you're at a loss for words. How do you describe this? Because it jumps all over the place. And they're the kind of musicians who collaborate with electronic artists, with jazz artists, and with indie, and sometimes with stuff that sounds a little bit more like maybe the music you might hear at a very cool hotel. Yeah, that's what you're going to hear in just a second. Tara Clerken Trio right after this.
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Lazy Daisy, Tara Clark and Trio from their new album On the New Music Experience. Before we close out the show, I want to once again thank the sponsor of the show helping make sure it is possible on this public radio station. That is Imogene and Willie. They are in the middle of their cotton project. They have teas farmed regeneratively, gin spun, milled, and sown in the U.S., all within a 400-mile radius. You can check out those products over at imogeneandwillie.com. To close out the show is a song that I have not been able to stop listening to. It is hitting me at the right time. I think it pairs well with some of the stuff in on the outskirts of Nashville when you're rolling by some of the farmland that's left, some of the great nature that we do have here in Middle Tennessee. Not too fast, but loping, right? Just rolling along. And I think it is a perfectly crafted song that can almost sound formulaic at first. You hear it the first time, I will tell you, it can sound like, okay, but I will urge you to revisit it as well. Then you see all the like perfectly put together seams in this song. This is the artist Finn Lilly returning to the WNXP airwaves to help us close out the new music experience with Uh-Huh.

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You ever hear a song and you're like, oh, that's not a daytime song. That's a nighttime song. That's how I felt about Lights. Maybe because it's called Lights. But you're hearing it in the morning, just at the top of the 6 o'clock hour after Jose Gonzalez's new one, A Perfect Storm, on what will be another stormy day. Womp womp. But at least you're tuned to 91.1 WNXP, where you hear new music like that Jose Gonzalez and this one from Maya Hawk. It's called Green Dragon. We're going to go back to the radio in the next little bit. And if there's something you would like to hear this morning, it's kind of a blank slate. I don't mean that I haven't taken any care in planning out what I might play, but it's kind of just a like improv Tuesday, which you could help me build the playlist for yourself, whatever's going to get you going this morning, and for others. 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So appreciate this two-way. I am not AI. I am real. And I would love your help. 615-320-9100 or slide into my DMs. If you are an early riser and you're up and at 'em and you have the wherewithal, what comes to mind? What would you like to hear? New song or old? I might be able to fit it in. For now, it's Maya Hawk's Green Dragon on WNXP.

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1: And Vanderbilt Bookstore, hosting silent book club sessions, a peaceful quiet hour for reading with no assigned books and no discussion. 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

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But as Devin prepares to play these songs on tour, he's already had a few festival dates and stuff. I hear a song like that with this really nice outro, and I imagine the band keeps going and Devin's like spoken word, like Barry White stuff, talks to the audience directly. This is how I imagine it in my head, but nobody's entrusting me with that, the production of the Devin tour. You're just going to have to see how it all goes, how the songs are stitched together, new and old, when he plays on June 26th. Time Will Tell is out that very same day, and I'm going to get to talk to Devin about it. I've heard it. It's fantastic. That one we have, and also IRL, and of course, Hold On, Hourglass, we've been playing a lot of. But that new one's called Moonflower. What an R&B jam. He's got range, folks. So local artist Devin Gilfillian and local artist CeCe Coakley playing that first in our Summer Line series. Again, you don't have to buy a ticket. You can just RSVP over there and holler, you know, at us so we know that you're planning to come. You can bring the whole family. It's family friendly. It's all ages. We're really excited to do this for you and see you out. Here's a new one called Boys in Blue on 91.1 WNXP.

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0: Hi, I'm Summer Joy, local here, local R&B artist. Structure of the song is something I like to play with the most when writing. At Belmont, there's songwriting classes, and they teach you how to write a song. This is how you write a song.
1: But are they teaching you pop song craft?
0: Yeah, you know what I'm saying? Like, it's very formulaic.
1: Right.
0: And that, to me... You know, it's good when you want to...
1: We love pop music.
0: To write a hit or when you want to. But for me, in my artistry, I just have to go with what I feel. And sometimes what I feel is not perfectly structured. And when I was writing that song, I was literally just writing a letter. I was typing it out over these chords. Dear love, comma. And I was just writing a letter. And I was in a flow state when I was writing my letter to love, and I think I wanted the song to mimic that feeling when I was writing it, and I didn't want it to end. I didn't want it to end because, you know, the end of the song is, or at least the last words is, now that I have love to myself, I can give it away. And I think that's something that has no end. You know, to love, there is no end to love. And I think that's how I wanted the song to feel. Like, there's no hard cutoff. It's just flow until it dissolves.

local artist Summer Joy with Love's Letter, a song I needed to play for myself again, quite frankly, because I knew I had extra insight on it now, and I wanted to hear it with fresh ears. We're playing songs from Summer Joy and other R&B artists of Music City as Nashville Artist of the Month this month. Kind of making a collective, because so many of them do collaborate together. And so we're highlighting some of Julie Height's interviews, also Marquise Munson's discussions with artists like Summer Joy. And I loved what she told Julie in introducing that song. She said, "I wanted the song to be like Love Is. There's no hard stop. It just flows until it dissolves." And I'm like, you're so wise, Summer Joy. It's almost quarter till seven on your Tuesday morning. And in that same R&B flow, we're going to do Tank and the Bangas. They're going to be back here in October. This is a great New Orleans group. And in case you missed it, they were one of the winners of the Tiny Desk contest that NPR Music puts on. They were probably my first winner of the contest that I then would go see on tour and follow and continue to. So that's life-changing stuff. Just FYI, the most recent winner is called Cure for Paranoia. They're going on tour, but not to Nashville just yet. This is Move, Tank and the Bangas, featuring Lucky Day on 91.1 WNXP. Stay tuned for more artists that are going to be in Nashville this fall.

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From earlier this century, that's the Scissor Sisters with Filthy Gorgeous on WNXP. Coming out of Somber, who's going to be here October 28th over at Bridgestone Arena. And the Last Dinner Party, who are here tomorrow night, are actually going to be back opening for Somber on that tour. So if you didn't get tickets for the Pinnacle Show tomorrow with automatic opening, you can see them again later this year. Somber, We Never Dated. That was a jam from last year for sure. Off an amazing debut record. I just played Scissor Sisters because that's a bop, but also because today's the birthday of Johnny Depp. And of course, he had his breakthrough. He was like a ballpoint pen salesman until he was encouraged in LA by his friend Nicolas Cage to go into acting. And then Tim Burton found him, and the rest is history. Partners in the weirdest films and characters in some of movie history. So I'm going to play more songs for Johnny Depp, whether you like him or hate him. I mean, his IMDb is chock-a-block with weirdo films, and I feel like I really loved him in Benny and June. But I'm going to play songs from soundtracks and songs also that allude to the movies. Might be a nice little brain exercise if you hear a song. You're like, is that a Johnny Depp song? So he's playing. This one's not. This is just a band that we're excited is going to be here later this year. They're called Feeble Little Horse, and they did a surprise drop of a record. This song's on it, called Rewind on 91.1.

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It's Three Dog Night with Mama Told Me Not to Come, a song on the Fear and Loathing in Las Vegas soundtrack. Talk about a weirdo movie. I was like too young to understand what in the heck was going on when I first saw the movie. It came out in 1998. One of the best sort of pairings, I feel like, in film is Johnny Depp and Benicio del Toro in that film. They're so believable as these like really, really skating on the edge fellows. And Hunter S. Thompson, the pride of Louisville, Kentucky, is sort of in there, like celebrated with Johnny Depp, who was born in Owensboro, Kentucky. The more you know. Also, Three Dog Night, the first band my mom ever saw live. Fun fact, Celia's family history. And I hear about it all the time. And every time I hear them, I think about Young Holly at a show. What shows you got coming up? There's all sorts of bands and artists coming to town, and I'm telling you about them all the time. But if you want a handy resource, please bookmark wnxp.org/events. Better yet, because it looks even further down the line, bookmark our giveaways page, and you can enter to win tickets to artists like Somber, who I played last hour. This artist said she's never been to Nashville and she would like to come. So let's will it to be by playing her song on the radio and celebrating her. Check out videos of Jelly Haha online. She has a ton of red in her attire, but also she has red contacts, and she's stunning and she's cool. This is called Bounce House on WNXP.

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I love when I can hear a song for the first time on this radio station. It happens to me a lot. It happened when I heard that song on the New Music Experience. Jason Min Wilkins said, the very hard to Google band called Ear. Yep, E-A-R, just the part of your body. Ear with the song called Coil. Yeah, I looked it up and it was talking about like implants and things. But the artist is named Ear. And I heard that first last week on the New Music Experience. Yesterday's show was also awesome and included clips of our interview with Isaac Brock of Modest Mouse talking about their new one. But I wanted to play that one because I had it on my list from last week and just have forgotten. So that song's called Coil. The artist is Ear. Before that, a Pavement offshoot called Preston School of Industry with Caught in the Rain. My wish for you is that even if it is raining off and on today, you're not caught in it. Or if you are, you have an umbrella, Ella. Ella, on this day in history, Rihanna went to the top of the pops with that song, 2007. So, oh my gosh, almost 20 years ago, 19 years ago, that Umbrella song reaches number one on the Billboard Hot 100, where it stays for 7 weeks. Feels like it's always been with us, doesn't it? Also, feels like he'll always be with us. Sly lives indeed. Sly Stone passed away on this day last year. And so we've been without him for a year, but we've also enjoyed that documentary called Sly Lives. If you've not seen it, I talk about it biweekly, it feels like. And it's so excellent. And it's about Black excellence and like what an amazing convener he was of talent. And the way that Sly and the Family Stone revolutionized what genre bending and multicultural artistry could be and could look like, and also how it could chart. He is undeniable. So let's pour one out for Sly Stone and his everyday people here on 91.1 WNXP.

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1: 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So pretty. 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You can become an Insider member for $1 a day, and we're going to have more cool stuff for Insider members like we've done previously with Jose Gonzalez and Lucy Dacus. Some of you got to meet Sharon Van Etten when she did a sound check at the Brooklyn Bowl and just came out and talked to everybody. So cool. So cool. And that's for insiders. If you give and become a listener member, just opt into the insider member status and you'll start getting emails. Magic. That was the title track from Limegarden's new record called Maybe Not Tonight. Love those gals. And here from a merry duo, Chinese American Bear, is Turn Up the Radio.

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3: Is there anything at this point in your career that's kind of cringy for you to hear as far as a description of yourself, or is there anything you recoil at when it comes to people describing your work and your influence?
2: Recoil?
3: Mm-hmm.
2: Oh, you know what? I used to really be upset with the word quirky because I felt like the word quirky was like a way to diminish something that you didn't understand. I thought Devo was not really quirky at all. I thought we were super cool. And I thought we were putting content back into art and music with what we were doing. You understand that Devo started in like Jerry and I

Chiefs met in 69, and then 70, we first wrote some music together because we were at Kent State when the shootings happened and they closed our school down. So he'd come over and we'd write music, and we were talking about what's going on. Why would they shoot people for saying they didn't think we should be killing people in Vietnam? You know, we didn't understand that. It really had us upset. We watched music at that time turn into like two different things. All the, you know, Country Joe and the Fish, mm-hmm. Bob Dylan, and people that had messages, they all went quiet. And music in the 70s turned into like corporate rock. Like it was like Kansas and Chicago and stuff like that. And it was all this stuff that was just kind of the politics behind it was, I'm white, I'm a male, I'm a misogynist, I'm a conspicuous consumer, and I'm proud of it. And that's what the politics of that rock and roll was. The other split in music is then the other part of it went towards disco. And we loved the sounds in disco, but disco, it had the dumbest lyrics. They were so dumb. It was like the sum total of the set of lyrics would be, I was born, I didn't know why I was on this planet, and then I finally figured out why I'm here. I was just born to be alive, you know, take up space, you know, consume. So, you know, it's like we thought, well, we're doing something different, mm-hmm. you know. We were always talking about humans being the one species that is out of touch with nature and was dangerous for the planet. Mm-hmm. That's what we talked about for 50 years. I think what our message now is for the next 50 years is go somewhere bigger and better and protect planet Earth at the same time. You know, we don't have to destroy it.

The Sacred Souls with a new one called Any Old Fool. I keep singing today. I'm so sorry. They just played Govball in New York. And so did this next artist who we could not tell. Carly and I could not tell at Kilby Block Party just not even a full month ago, maybe because she was wearing like an A-line baby doll dress. But the baby bump of Michelle Zahner showing and like on full proud display at Govball. And I just am so elated for her. Feels like some of our favorite indie rockers, like Japanese Breakfast, like Waxahachie, are with child. And it's like fun to root them on and watch them, you know, enduring healthy touring practices so that they can still pour it out for you before they become mothers. You love to see it. It's almost Father's Day now, too. So congratulations to Kevin Morby and the father of Michelle Zahner's child. I forget his name. Here's Japanese Breakfast, Paprika on WNXP.

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We love you.

Chocolate Hills. Mmm, tasty. Krungbin and Leon Bridges, the Texans, teaming up for the Texas Sun and the Texas Moon EPs. What a vibe. Here on WNXP, played this morning after Blackberry Marmalade. Yum. What are we doing here? Our breakfast spread sounds so good. No, the Chocolate Hills song I played specifically for Johnny Depp and his role as Willy Wonka. You know, the one with the chocolate factory. I never saw that version. Did we like Wonka in that version? Did we like Captain Jack Sparrow? Apparently we, as Americans, did, because there's a bunch of them. The Pirates of the Caribbean franchise with Johnny Depp, whose birthday it is today, as Captain Jack Sparrow. So here's Pirate Radio, just because this is one of the best songs I think we've played on the radio since we started. Gene Dawson, he contains multitudes. He sounds very different on different tracks and different records, but this one's a good one. Pirate Radio on WNXP.

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Okay, that was a twofer for our friend Johnny Depp, whose birthday it is today. I'm playing songs from his movies and songs alluding to his characters, and that's a twofer because he, that was in the Fear and Loathing in Las Vegas soundtrack as well. So many great 60s and early 70s hits on that soundtrack. But also, Jefferson Airplane's White Rabbit refers to the story of Alice in Wonderland, and our friend Johnny Depp plays in the Tim Burton version, which is like, you know, real people, but also partially animated, and it's interesting. He's the Mad Hatter, of course. The eccentric Mad Hatter. Here is the Dearly Missed, and we're so glad he's back, Steve Lacy, with The Feeling, his new track. Hope you're feeling good this morning. It's Celia, and I just got about, I don't know, 90 minutes left in my show before Jude Mason takes over. But I want to remind you before I play Steve Lacy that we're doing more workout songs for a mix on Thursday, and I'm trying to button that up early because I'm leaving town promptly after. So get in your workout songs. Leave a voicemail if you haven't yet. 615-320-9100.

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1: For the people we make music with, it can be anyone. It depends on the project, and if we feel it's interesting, we are ready to jump in with really anybody, famous or not. It's never like we are not in to make hits or whatever. And like when the Weeknd like called us to make a track, for example. What we liked is that his initial idea was to make an orchestral, like classical type of music track. So it was not like the guy was contacting us, saying, yeah, let's make a hit, let's make something. You know, like we found the project interesting, and so that's why we jumped in. And otherwise, we would have had no problem saying no. And when we collaborate with people on our records, it's the same, like... Of course, there is like Kevin of Tame Impala or Thundercat that are established artists, but there's also Rimon and Flints, who are people that at the time we were making music with hadn't released an album yet, so they were like pretty new. So we really make no distinctions in terms of like popularity. But it's just that, do we feel that there's something natural and fun to make with those people?

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Javelin from Kevin Morby's new one, a little wide open, so beautiful. He's getting lots of great praise for this album, and I tend to agree. I think it's the strongest songwriting and like cohesive effort of his career thus far. Also in that set, some Justice, so former Dance Music, and of course their awesome Hyperdrama record we've been playing some songs from, and we got to talk to them on the record last year when in Utah, when they were headlining the Kilby Block Party Festival. It was unfortunate. They were supposed to be at Bonnaroo, and then the Bonnaroo rainout last summer meant that they weren't out here. I'm hopeful for everybody this weekend in Manchester. It feels like you need a win. The Bonnaroo franchise and that property needs a win, and so do you if you're a Bonnaroovian and you are ready to come back to the festival in a strong way and enjoy time on the farm. I wish you the best weather. But, you know, summer in the South, it is fraught, and not just with the heat and humidity, but with the kudzu. The kudzu is the challenge, the vine that ate the South. I'm reading this article at WPLN.org from a guest contributor. And there's some really great quotes in here. It's so funny. Kudzu is like a glamorous villain I think that everybody sees because it looks like a big monster. And, you know, it's the vine that ate the South, says a conservation director at a nature center. There's some great pictures of this. If you don't think you know what kudzu is, yes, you do. You've seen it because it just blankets sides of the highways. And even in some residential communities, they have to keep it at bay because it's an invasive species that is actually like grown from a tuber. So it's way harder to kill it. This is not something you just rip up the roots. Those tubers will regenerate even after it dies off in the fall and the winter. Anyway, I just learned a ton about kudzu on WPLN.org. So why not play a local artist who's going to be opening for Snail Mail and Soccer Mommy at the show in October at Brooklyn Bowl and happen to have write a song about kudzu? It's Brennan Wadle, local music with local relevance as we fight from under the blankets kudzu here in Middle Tennessee. Thanks for tuning to 91.1 WNXP.

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0: What are you listening to?
1: The Shins. You know them?
0: No.
1: You gotta hear this one song. It'll change your life, I swear. Oh, I'm sorry. You have to, you gotta fill out your forms. Conundrum. Think you could, maybe listen while you could?
0: I can handle it.
1: Yeah.

The song and the soundtrack and the movie moment I preceded that song with that launched 1,000 indie snobs. More than 1,000, I'm sure. But kids that maybe weren't hip to indie music and indie rock like that made by the Shins suddenly were when they saw the indie film Garden State. And the clip I played, short as it was, short and sweet, Natalie Portman's character giving the headphones to Zach Braff and saying, you know, this will change your life. And it did. It's Natalie Portman's birthday today. That's still such a sweet role of hers. But of course, she's been in a ton of things. I also learned recently she lives in Paris. And I'm like, okay, new goal unlocked to move to France and be friends with Natalie Portman. How chic, you know? I could have played Black Swan by Tom York because she starred in that film. But the movie's scary and so is the song. So we're not going dark today. We're going bright. I did misspeak earlier with the darkness that is the kudzu song. I made a coherent point about kudzu and pointed you to WPLN.org, but I misspoke when I said Brennan Wadle is opening for Snail Mail and Soccer Mommy here in town. She's not. She's on tour with them, but it's different dates than the Nashville date, I'm so sorry to say. She will be here during Americana Fest, though, if you want to pick up a wristband and see her at an unspecified time. She just got signed to the Anti record label. Excited to hear what's next from her. Let's whip the wind, shall we? It's Sun Little here before your 9 o'clock hour. This is an artist who's also coming back to town later this year. I hope you are checking the couch cushions for quarters that you can compile and go buy concert tickets because we are so lucky with so many artists touring. I hope to see you out.

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Planting Tomatoes, Lucy Dacus. And here on 91.1 WNXP, we play all of the Boy Genius Trio and their solo work. Recently announced, Phoebe Bridgers on tour. And she just posted a picture of her draped across a Bucky's statue. Her like little road trip playing small venues. Now she's going to be playing big venues. But you got to keep your phone away. You can't record anything. She's been playing new songs and in this like very intimate way. I might play you some Phoebe in the next little bit, but first I want to play you Lucy Dacus' new one and remind you we have a single song recorded with her at the Frist Museum over at WNXP Nashville on our YouTube. This next artist is hosting a cool little sort of mini festival, and it's coming up soon over at the Blue Room. John Vincent III is his name, and they're calling it the Blue June Music Festival. Also former Nashville Artist of the Month Phosphorescent, and former Nashville Artist of the Month Adia Victoria on the bill. Here's a new one from John Vincent III called As I Was, as we march along in the morning show. And my name is Celia, which I regret to tell you like once an hour. That's who I am. It's nice to be with you and pal around with you as you get to where you're going.

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From the 1998 film, critically acclaimed, just kidding, it wasn't, Disturbing Behavior. It did have all the gorgeous stars of the time, though. You know, Joey Potter, Katie Holmes was in it, James Marsden. Who even cares about that movie? That was a great song on the soundtrack called Got You Where I Want You. The band's called The Flies. It's a little bit of a forgotten favorite. And I played it today because I was perusing the news. Always a risk. I want to sound informed, but every day, not every other day, not some days, every day I scan the news and I'm like, wow, ouch, yikes. Here's the yikes for today. A flesh-eating cattle parasite spreads beyond Texas as new screwworm cases are found. I'm reading this from AP News. It gets worse. It's the maggot of this screwworm fly that's called the New World screwworm that eats into wounds. Sorry, are you guys eating breakfast? Should have told you. Trigger warning if you don't like flesh-eating parasites. We got those. They're infecting a couple calves in Texas, and there was actually a small dog who must have contracted one from being on a farm. So they're trying to geolocate and like tag where these animals are. And eventually the idea would be that you would breed only sterile male flies to try to kill off the population. But that's not a quick fix, folks. It's awful. Screwworm cases continue to climb. And I'm just like, let me just shut out this tab and open up touring news again. Indie rock news, which is that Interpol, not only are they going on tour and we have tickets to give away at WNXP.org/giveaways. This is not some legacy tour. This is not just like, let's milk our first couple records. No, no. Interpol has a new record. They've just announced and dropped some singles today. This Mirror Weighs a Ton is the name of the record out on August 28th. And we have See Out Loud, which vocals from guitarist Daniel Kessler. This is first time singing since PDA from Turn on the Bright Lights. So that's cool. I wanted to play it for you. The other song dropped is the title track called This Mirror Weighs a Ton. I'm excited to hear new music from Interpol and then see them later this year. Again, hopefully you can go see them at the Pinnacle on us. Somebody's got to win these tickets. It's October 17th. Go to WNXP.org/giveaways. Throw your name in the hat. And maybe we'll be vibing out to songs like this. Brand new Interpol out today. 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
1: 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Come on, I can't be verboten from some of my favorite rock music in the history of the world. I want to play you Black Math. I want to play you Interpol, brand new. I want to play you Smashing Pumpkins and Swap Meet. What a rock block. Which means, of course, I'm going to take you in a different direction. And I would say this is where no DJ's gone before, but that is quite untrue. Nobody I know has not heard this song. I guess I would say most people alive have been exposed to this song. And it was on the 1990 record, Please Hammer, Don't Hurt 'Em, the second only in history record that's considered rap to reach number one. License to Ill, Beastie Boys was the first, which also seems screwy that a white group would be the first to go number one in the rap category. But alas, MC Hammer said, hold my beer, Please Hammer, Don't Hurt 'Em, included this absolutely infectious, of course, samples, another great song, tune. And I think that you probably know the rest of the story. He actually like made so much money and then burned through it at an alarming rate. So the story goes, too legit to quit. Was so expensive to make, and he was living so high on the hog that in 1996 he files for bankruptcy. So let's celebrate MC Hammer's golden era right now, 1990. So 36 years ago, we were doing this on the radio. And honestly, we're doing it right now.
2: You can't touch this. You can't touch this.

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1: 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And press forward at the Community Foundation of Middle Tennessee with a short survey asking residents how they receive local information, from school updates to severe weather alerts. 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

Yep. Big Thief also coming back to town. We have tickets to give away. I've mentioned this a couple times an hour because it's true of a lot of the artists we play. A, they're coming to town. B, we have tickets to give away. In some cases, C, we're presenting the show, which means we have tickets and we're talking about it more because we have a hand in bringing folks in and getting you there, too. That's Masterpiece, probably my favorite of Big Thief's whole catalog. And I played Jackie Wilson way earlier in the hour, and I'm so sorry I forgot to mention. I think I was too excited about the MC Hammer reveal to mention that it was Jackie Wilson's birthday. We lost him too early, but he was called Mr. Entertainment, one of the early stars of the Motown era out of Detroit, Michigan. Love him. Love those songs. They live forever. Here's a new song off a new EP called Fetch from Caroline Carter. We covered this when she dropped it, and also she had a hometown show. So you can find those things on our site and also just when you listen. And we're so glad that you listen. Thank you for listening this morning to me, Celia. Tomorrow's What Wear Wednesday. Thursday's Thematic Static. Friday's Soulphonic Sounds. You got so many fun things happening if you just keep it locked to WNXP. Adios.

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maybe a forgotten favorite, maybe just a favorite. I love that this song hits so many boxes in this moment because the band is called Till Tuesday, so it's day appropriate. But also, that is Voices Carry, but forever and ever, I genuinely thought that the lyrics were, hush, hush, keep it down now, this is scary. I mean, what does that say about our lives? But it also, you know, it kind of hits in She Gesticulates Wildly, all this. Before that, the new one for Death Cab, which I adore, makes me have feels every time I hear it. It's just the chord sequence. Death Cab for Cutie and Riptides. 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This is Nashville's NPR music station. Thanks for tuning in. Thank you to Celia, who did actually play all the good music this morning. But I'm really excited about today's set. I've been putting together today's show and I actually think it's going to be amazing. So even though this is scary, I'm going to keep us all together. I'm going to lift us up for the next 4 hours and we are going to, you know, this is not about dissociate. Maybe it's a little bit about dissociation, but it's about finding joy in weird times. I'm going to be here until two. I'm going to start this next set with the band that I finally know how to pronounce, which is Phi Lacey. This is Elephant.

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Is 27 and a half minutes past 10. Yep, that exact time check is right for Mr. Jamie Kelly in East Nashville. And I'm going to play my first birthday of the day today. This man, he's had his ups and downs. He is long-suffering and a very sweet friend and of, not of me, of the other members of his band. So I wanted to say happy 48th birthday to Carl Barrett of the Libertines. This is from 2007. Don't Look Back into the Sun.

Hi, I'm Summer Joy, local here, local R&B artist. The feeling of it all, it just, all I have is my heart to give, and that's what the audience will get. And so I think putting myself in a genre and having a definition for it, it's definitely for the audience so they can better understand. But I'm still figuring that out for sure as I'm honing in on my sonic direction, because I like to do so many things, and just the makeup of my influences, and that is from folk to rock, blues, soul, jazz, classical, and I'm just having fun seeing how I create my recipe, you know? And I think I want to be one of those people who is pioneering, because I feel like there's a movement right now as the underground is bubbling up. You know, we all realize that, you know, Music City is not just country. It's Music City. It's all music. And it's going to take one of us to open up the door. And as soon as someone does, then it's just everybody else can come pouring in. And I think that's why, at least the people that I've been connecting with, we all feel this unified purpose with that, at least in our city. I think it's definitely working its way towards, there's still work to do, but if I could be one of those voices that just even people listening, that so much gratitude towards that.

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the incredible talent that is Summer Joy. That is Psilocybin, a new track from them. And we completely adore Summer Joy. And this month here at WNXP, our Nashville Artist of the Month slots are going to a whole bunch of upcoming R&B artists from right here in Music City. 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Going to play some more new music now. J. Jerome 87, which sounds like an old school chat room handle, is the artist name of him out of Alt J. And this is the new one from him. This is Track and Field.

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out of Ireland. That is Florence Road and their track Hanging Out to Dry. They are going to be the first act on tomorrow night at the Pinnacle. It is Florence Road, followed by the Automatic, followed by the Last Dinner Party. Be Still My Heart. We may even be going full Gen Z and dressing for the occasion, we being Celia and I. Not that we've been sending each other photos with, is this too much? Can we pull this off? Which is going to be very, very fun. I cannot wait. You can find out more about that. I believe there may still be tickets available. You can find out at wnxp.org/events. My name's Jude Mason. It's just before 11 o'clock. So before we turn our hymn sheets to the National Day calendar, I'm going to do another birthday. Born on this day and celebrating his 66th birthday is a man by the name of James Samuel Harris III. He's better known by everybody as Mr. Jimmy Jam, the most incredible musician and producer. So here is one of, in my humble opinion, his best works.

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That is Block Party. They are coming on strong and they are going to be doing that at the Ryman on July 8th. I cannot wait. It's going to be incredible. Before that, Digital Love from Daft Punk. It is 7:07 here in Nashville, and it is time for us together to look at the National Day Calendar, which is a website that highlights all kinds of kind of bizarre, made-up Hallmark holidays for now and forever. And the ones I have picked today, we're going to take a pass on forklift safety and strawberry rhubarb pie, as much as strawberry rhubarb pie is delightful. Less songs about it, particularly because the other three are magnificent today. So I want your suggestions as what you think I should play to honor the following national days. It is National Donald Duck Day. What songs should I play to honor National Donald Duck Day? It is National Call Your Doctor Day. National Call Your Doctor Day. And then finally, it is National Earl Day. Yes, I am going to play it. You can still suggest it. So 3 days. What songs should I play to honor these days? National Donald Duck Day, National Earl Day, and National Call Your Doctor Day. So you can do that in one of three ways. You can call and leave a voicemail, which I love it when you do that. It is 615-320-9100. For Lord's sake, tell me your name. Tell me which song you want. Also, you can tell me, you don't have to leave your phone number. You can also tell me if you don't want me to play it out on air, because default, I will. 615-320-9100. If I choose your song, I will play it out unless you tell me not to. 615-320-9100. 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I'm also on Threads and Blue Sky, where I'm at Jude Mason Voice. 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What song should I play to honor National Call Your Doctor Day, National Donald Duck Day, and National Earl Day? And you can do those things while we all get a pep talk from Ray.

0: clouds, it's right there. 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

Cult of Celebrity by Lambrini Girls. I play that for anybody who watched the Knicks game last night. It wasn't just the Knicks, of course. It was the Knicks against the Spurs. And everybody thought it was going to be 4-0, but nope. The alien has other things to say. So 2-1 now. It was the third show at Madison Square Gardens, and I have never seen more celebrities in one room in the history of the world. Like, literally everybody in New York who has money, including like Mariska, whatever her name is, from CSI. I saw a great thing with her and her co-star there, and someone was saying, oh, there's somebody in the room with you that you could investigate and maybe arrest. Anyway, thank you to everybody who's been getting in touch for today's National Days. It is National Donald Duck Day. It is National Earl Day. It is National Call Your Doctor Day. Anna says, you got to play the chicks. I mean, of course. Also said, Gene Chandler, Duke of Earl, amazing. Or Earl Scruggs, Man of Constant Sorrow. For Doctor Day, she said Doctor Doctor by the Thompson Twins. And Lashley and Sam also said Doctor Doctor by the Thompson Twins. Sadly, I played that yesterday, so I'm not going to play that one, but thank you. And Lashley also suggested Goodbye Earl by the Chicks. Logan said for Donald Duck Day, you got to play anything by Booker T and the MGs. And I love what they, oh, I haven't got my phone on silent, said anything by Booker T and the MGs would be good for Donald Duck Day because their phenomenal bass player, Donald Duck Dunn. But I would say time is tight because the rocking bass line holds everything together. You are a genius. And yes, I think that will do. Thank you very much. Emily with an IE for Call the Doctor Day. She said, my first thought was Coconut by Harry Nilsson, where it says she put the lime in the coconut and drank both up. Of course, that one. She called the doctor, woke him up and said, Doctor, ain't there nothing I can take? I said, Doctor, to relieve this bellyache. Really good call. And also said you could also play Sleater Kinney and Call the Doctor. Lucy in Nashville said, play Booker T for Donald Duck Dunn. And JK said, has anybody suggested Disco Duck yet? If you've never heard Donald the Disco Duck to the tune of Macho Man, you haven't lived. So I'm going to have to find a clip of that to put in. So let's get it in. One I didn't expect anybody to play, so I'm going to play it now. Anybody to suggest. But I've heard this because Catherine Edwards, who is on Saturdays from 4 till 7 here, she plays so much kind of independent punk music, DIY music from the scene. She's also one of the people that runs Dark Matter, the nonprofit venue, all ages venue over on Dickerson. This is a band from Leipzig in Germany from their DIY girl punk scene. The band is brilliantly called Heavy Petting, and this is their track, Doctor Doctor. So I'm getting this in as my suggestion for the day before we get on with the rest. You can keep them coming. Call your doctor, Earl, Donald Duck. Oh, we've got so many. I think it's probably good now, but you can always keep calling. 615-320-9100. Email jude at wnxp.org or slide into my DMs. I am at Jude Mason Voice. Here is some German punk music. This is Heavy Petting with Doctor Doctor.

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That's Widow Speak. And I'm never quite sure if it's Widow's Peak or Widow Speak. But we can find out because they're coming to town for a WNXP Presents show. They're going to be at the Blue Room at Third Man Records on June 24th. 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Thank you so much for all of your unbelievably excellent suggestions. Today, I have put some clips in to try and sneak more suggestions in. But we are going to start with this one. Oh, two honourable mention for JK, who said about Disco Duck. It wasn't what I thought it was. It's another track, and I'm going to put it in the Lunchtime Disco on Friday because it's amazing, along with the Disney Disco thing, which is incredible. So that will be fun. And Corey, thank you, Corey. I've put your suggestion in as a clip. It's amazing. But we're going to start with where Emily with the IE suggested with, we're going to play some of this one. This is Harry Nilsson calling the doctor.

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0: Donald Duck.
1: Hey, it's Lucy calling from Nashville. Happy Donald Duck Day. I'm calling to request Booker T and the MGs because of Donald Duck Dunn.

Maybe I'm just feeling myself today, but that's one of my favorite mixes that we've put together for National Days. Thank you to everybody who got in touch. We started with some Harry Nilsson and Coconut for Call the Doctor Day, suggested by Emily with an IE. A bit of Robert Palmer, A Bad Case of Loving You, suggested by Corey, and then also by Emily, the title track of their album, Call the Doctor by Slater Kinney, which was incredible. I slipped in the Donald Duck theme tune for Donald Duck Day, and we also played Booker T and the MGs, as suggested by Lashley and Anna and everybody else, Lucy. And then that was Gene Chandler with Duke of Earl, as suggested by Anna. And we have one more for Earl Day, which is, of course,

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gets me every time. From 93, that's James and Sometimes. Before that, Jack White and Derecho de Monaco. This morning it popped on my algorithm and now I can't find it to share it. I'm looking at all his official sites, but I've got some stills because Jack posted this incredible sofa that he made for a studio in Kentucky that is part furniture, and it's stunning, of course, because before he was a professional musician, he was an upholsterer, and it plays. It's got all sorts of hidden Easter egg type things in it. And when you put music through it, it distorts the music. And it is on display in London. If you're headed to London, one, I'm very jealous. If you're headed to London this summer, it's going to be on display all summer till September 13th at Newport Street Gallery. It's These Thoughts May Disappear. And it's like half sculpture, half functional furniture. It is incredible. I am trying to find it and I will put it on my Instagram story as soon as I find it. My name's Jude Mason. I'm with you through till two. We're going to keep the awesomeness coming. I was very disappointed that I didn't get to see these guys in town on Sunday night, frankly, because I was just too tired. And that feels like a bad excuse, but I couldn't get myself out of the house. This is the incredible Houghton Freddy. And I play this if you did get to see them at the Exit Inn on Sunday. This is Dance the Pain Away.

we. Bit Run the Jewels always makes every day sound better. And before that, we had Modest Mouse and the XX. My name's Jude Mason, and I'm a bit of an idiot, I realise. Well, I mean, nothing's new. But all of today's birthdays are wrong. So all of the people that I put in, I realised I searched the wrong date when I was prepping for today's show. So these are all people who had their birthday on Saturday. But that's fine. We can still honour them. Everything's fine. Nobody panic. Including a guy who plays drums called Pele Alsung. And he was born on this day in 1960. So he is 66 today. But he plays drums in a Swedish band that, you know, let's check our egos at the door and enjoy this, because this is from 1988. And I think this is an absolutely incredible track.

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0: Yeah.
1: Take off the fufu. Take off the cloud chase. Take off the Wi-Fi. Take off the money phone. Take off the car loan. Take off the flex and the white loss. Take off the weird ass jewelry. I'ma take 10 steps, then I'm taking off top off. Take off the fabricated dreams and the microwave memes. It's a real world outside. Take off your idols. Take off the runway. Take off the Cairo. Take off the Sandro. Pay 5 days stay. Take off for the meal. Hella value. Take off the front flare. Take off reception. Take off the pop with the iPad. Take off the allure. Take off the unsure. Take off decisions.

Don't fall far from the family tree. That is the Womack sisters with Chauffeur. They have announced they have their debut album coming out on August 14th on Daptone Records. It's going to be eponymous. So it's going to be called Womack Sisters. BJ, Zumani and Kucha are the nieces of Bobby Womack, and they are incredible and part of this just awesome R&B moment that we're having in music at the moment. Another band who have announced an album are Interpol. Their album is going to be called The Mirror Weighs a Ton. It's coming out on August 28th, and they are coming to town. They're going to be at the Pinnacle on October 17th. This is the brand new single from Interpol that just dropped today. This is called See Out Loud.

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are going shopping. I kind of wish they'd done an homage to the Pet Shop Boys and done the S-H-O-P-P-I-N-G. We're shopping just somewhere in the middle of it, but here we are. Before that, Gil Scott Heron and Explanation, some genius from 1982. I've got another incorrect birthday now. If you didn't hear earlier, instead of doing today's birthdays, I accidentally flipped the number and have June 6th birthday. So happy birthday on Saturday to DC Lee, who is 65 years old today. She gets her bus pass. DC Lee is an incredible vocalist, soul vocalist out of the UK. Just a black British powerhouse of vocals. You would have known her in the 80s, putting vocals to a whole bunch of pop stuff, including most famously Wham. But she then went on to marry Paul Weller of The Clash, of The Jam, who then with DC Lee formed a band, The Style Council. And this, you can hear her voice very, very clearly in it. So happy birthday to DC Lee. This from 85 is Style Council and Walls Come Tumbling.

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Styrofoam winos are casting their pearls before us. You can do with that what you wish, but that is the name of their new track. That is Nashville Music on Nashville's NPR Music Station. You're listening to 91.1 WNXP. My name is Jude Mason. And before that, we went back to the dirty computer era of Janelle Monáe with Make Me Feel from 2018. I'm here for just under another hour before the power hour comes in. I've got a stack of great stuff, including a set that's the same length as often three or four song sets, but it's only got two tracks in it because one of them's a real long one. But first of all, another wrong birthday. I accidentally looked up birthdays for June 6th instead of June 9th. What can I say? But this man celebrated his 48th birthday on Saturday. His name is Jeremy Garra, and he plays drums with the Arcade Fire. He wasn't on their first album, Funeral, and the EP before, but Black Mirror and everything on from it. So I thought I would play this.

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Disney Archives and Boys in Blue from her forthcoming album Emotional Junglist, which is coming out on July 17th. My name is Jude Mason, and another birthday that I thought was today but was actually on Saturday is Steve Vai, better known, you know, one of known best as being one of the world's greatest guitar players. He's mainly done a lot of metal stuff. Like, if you saw, there's a classic, I nearly played a clip of his guitar duel with Ralph Macchio in the Crossroads movie, which is epic. But he played with Zappa. He played all of, he transcribed a lot of Zappa stuff for the live tour. He still tours with him now, played all of his complicated stuff. He was in a slightly later version of Van Halen. He's played with David Lee Roth and Whitesnake, Ozzy Osbourne, Public Image Limited, Spinal Tap, Motorhead, all of these people, as well as he being an incredible composer. He's done a whole bunch of stuff, but I wanted to play a couple of Steve Vai guitar tracks that you might not necessarily know that he was playing on. So the first one, he is credited, but it's credited to Mary J. Blige. It is a cover version of one of the most famous guitar lines of all time and has an all-star cast on it. So I'm going to play all 8 minutes of that. And then I'm going to play him playing on a very WNXP track that you might not know that he played guitar on. So happy 66th birthday to Steve Vai. Here is him along with Mary J. Blige and a cast of geniuses. It's Stairway.

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But now, that comes with the added bonus of the WNXP app. Not in the car? 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

I mean, now you hear it, it really couldn't be anyone else. But that is Steve Vai producing the guitar licks for M83 and on their fantastic track Go from 2016. My name is Jude Mason. You're listening to me here on Nashville's NPR Music Station. This is 91.1 WNXP. Going to have some more new music. These guys are coming to town, as everybody is. If we think this next month or so is going to be tough, then October, hold our beer. It's going to be insane. Tank and the Bangers are going to be playing on October 17th here in town. They're a group out of New Orleans that we love, and this is Move.

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how I keep going under. It's like a jungle sometimes, it makes me wonder how I keep going under. It's like a jungle sometimes, it makes me wonder how I keep going under. It's like a jungle sometimes, it makes me wonder how I keep going under.

Grandmaster Flash and the Furious Five and Duke Beauty, better known as Grandmaster Flash, celebrated his 65th birthday on Saturday. So I thought it was today, so I played it today. Here we are, everything's fine. I'll be back tomorrow. It's time for me to go, but I'm going to leave you with this incredible Nashville artist and a new single from Devin Gilfillian. His new album comes out on June 26th. It's going to be called Time Will Tell, and that night he is headlining our very first of our Summer Line series at the Ascension St. Thomas stage down at the Nashville Yards, which is just off Broadway, round behind the Union Station Hotel, under the bridge there. It's going to be the very first event ever to happen at that stage. So we are breaking it in. So come along. It's free. It's all ages. You just go to wnxp.org/summerline series and RSVP. Come along and hang with us, and you'll get to hear Devin play this. And I'll see you tomorrow.

thrilled to say that Cece Coakley will be kicking off our summer line series happening at the Ascension St. Thomas Landing at the Nashville Yards. She will be shortly joined after by Devin Gilfillian. Yep, back-to-back Nashville artists kicking this whole thing off. It is free. It's happening at June 26th, and you can RSVP to every show in that series over on wnxp.org/summerlineseries. I'm Emily Young. This is the Emily Young Power Hour. We're also going to welcome Howdy back to Nashville. I should say that. It is a hometown show, but Howdy be playing two shows this November at the Blue Room. Those tickets are also available on wnxp.org. Here is one of their new ones, Try, Try, Try.

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I'm often a bit hesitant when artists are a bit too whimsical. What are we doing with this look? Is it hiding the fact that the music is mediocre, or is this here to enhance the artistic experience? And I'm here to say with Jelly Haha, it does exactly that. It's all weird and silly, but also great, and it feels really authentic and very her. That's her new track called Bounce House. You're listening to WNXP. I'm Emily Young. This is the Emily Young Power Hour. Up next, a band that has no gimmicks, nor do they need any. 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

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DJ Erica hopes to set your week off right. 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

Turn up the radio. That's Chinese American Bear, new music on Nashville's NPR music station, WNXP. I'm Emily Young. This is the Emily Young Power Hour. I've talked a lot about the resurgence of 2000s culture, early aughts culture, whether it be musically or, God, in fashion, which I wish we should not do that. The fashion was terrible. We did not look good. None of us did. The moment I see like an aggressive side swoop bang, we're going to call it quits, guys. These things went away for a reason, but I am actually happy to hear the music come back in a way because it was so fundamental to what indie rock and indie pop has become now. Chinese American Bear, definitely can hear that influence there. I am Emily Young. This is the Emily Young Power Hour. Up next, some Nashville music from Annie DeRusso. Here's Legs.

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A Rhythm Absolute. That's the name of the new album from the LA-based band Sunday Mourners. That song, There's a Garden New, one of my favorites. You're listening to WNXP. I'm Emily Young. This has been the Emily Young Power Hour. I'm heading out and actually taking the rest of the week off. I'll be back with you next week. Our girl Carly Butler will be filling in while I'm gone. And I'm going to leave you with an experience that I'm going to say women across the board definitely are used to or have experienced. But I'd say especially those of us who work within the music industry. Here's Taco Cat, Men Explain Things to Me. See y'all next week.

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I still think that one's going to be the big song in a movie soon. All my friends in the music supervision world, take note. Give me one of those credits. You have lots of credits at the end of the movie. We sit through them. There's a gazillion names, but mine, I'm in there. Jason had this idea, and I stole it. Flock of Seagulls, Space Age Love Song. Tipper Trap started off your time with me this afternoon. Thanks for tuning in to this public music discovery station in Nashville, Tennessee, WNXP. Up next, new music from Australia. A band that wound up in the flow of music that I was listening to, and I was like, who is this? I like this a lot. They're called Any Young Mechanic. And if you're wondering about that name, like I was, it's a line in Hooray for Hollywood, which I was like, oh yeah, Any Young Mechanic. And they say it was inspired by the song's use in the Robert Altman film, The Long Goodbye. It's jarring use in that. They fuse some indie pop, some folk. I can see them playing on an Americana bill, but also in an indie bill. And I think you'll like this one. This is Any Young Mechanic with a debut on WNXP called Right You Wrong.

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1: For our WNXP Nashville Artist of the Month, we're not focusing on a particular artist. We are highlighting an entire scene. Nashville's R&B and soul scene is on the rise, and here's one of the artists at the forefront.
2: Yo, what's up, everybody? It's your boy Sheldon, and we are here at WNXP. Like, I remember going to Lowe's show, Lona Rel, before I even knew her. I remember going to see Tim and see Chuck perform and see Brian perform and see Mike perform before I even really knew them as even like mutuals or even peers. And so the fact that I'm actively in these same spaces now, like, I'm just like, hey, what's going on? I don't take that lightly, because it's different when people on the outside respect you, but when somebody who is doing this with you respects you, who is also doing excellent work, it's like, I see you, I validate you, I understand what you're going through. That means everything to me, because that means I'm on the right trajectory. They showed me that in order to really do this on a local level, you're going to have to continue to push yourself, and you're going to have to continue to be okay with being uncomfortable, be okay with being frustrated sometimes, because especially as a Black artist here in Nashville who's not doing anything outside of like indie or pop or country, we're always continuously trying to like find our footing, right? But what I realized is I'm not trying to find any footing. I'm going to build my own foundation. I'm going to do things unorthodox. I don't care about following trends. I don't care about what my city is turning into. You could look at any neighborhood and find a house that doesn't belong there, of course. But in that, the foundations still stand, the roots still stand, and I want to make sure that however I'm conveying my art is true to myself. It's a little unconventional, sure. I don't care about being conventional anyway. I wasn't trying to be a conventional artist in the first place. So, yeah, I think seeing them do that, seeing them put themselves out there, push themselves creatively, artistically, and not letting any type of margin define them, and still just putting out the best art that they can, that's what inspires me.
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Sheldon, who you just heard on this public radio music discovery station, is not only a Nashville-based R&B artist, but he's also a gatherer, a convener, a person who is helping bring the scene together in a very meaningful way and keep it connected to the community where it is. We got to see this in person. Marquise and I went out a couple of weeks ago at the end of May for the latest edition of R and Babu, which is a series that he co-created, and it brings together different R&B artists, soul artists.

0: The National Weather Service in Nashville has issued a flash flood warning for southeastern Robertson County in Middle Tennessee, west central Sumner County in Middle Tennessee, until 5:15 p.m. Central Daylight Time. At 3:20 p.m. Central Daylight Time, emergency management reported thunderstorms producing heavy rain across the warned area. Between 1.5 and 3 inches of rain have fallen. Additional rainfall amounts of 1 to 2 inches are possible in the warned area. Flash flooding is already occurring. Hazard: flash flooding caused by thunderstorms. Source: emergency management reported. Impact: flash flooding of small creeks and streams, urban areas, highways, streets and underpasses, as well as other poor drainage and low-lying areas. Some locations that will experience flash flooding include Goodlettsville, White House, Millersville, and Cross Plains. Turn around, don't drown when encountering flooded roads. Most flood deaths occur in vehicles.
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Last Dinner Party, they'll be here tomorrow night over at the Pinnacle. Coming in October to the Pinnacle, a band who just officially announced their new album today, Interpol. New record coming out on Partisan, the Partisan label. This Mirror Weighs a Ton. That's going to be coming out in August. But they'll be in Nashville later in October. Appropriate. They have a kind of a Halloween feel, right? A little bit gothy, Interpol. So this new song, though, one of two that they dropped today announcing this new album, has a slightly different singer. The first time we've heard vocals from guitarist Daniel Kessler since PDA on Turn on the Bright Lights. This is brand new from Interpol. See Out Loud on 91.1.

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Sometimes art just captures all of it, and sometimes all at once. That is Jesse Wells, based right here in Nashville, Tennessee, with his new song, Masks Off, on 91.1 WNXP. I'm Jason Moon Wilkins. More Nashville music next from an artist that I did not realize was based here until I saw something in Stereo Gum about a new song. The artist is named Mynolia. She was working on this new song with Spencer Cullum, who we know, of course, played with a ton of different people. But she's originally from New Zealand, but apparently has lived all over the place. So maybe she wasn't here when she released this song. I'm telling myself this because I miss this, and this is way up my alley. Like, this is, I love this sound. I love this song. So if I miss it the first time around, what I'm trying to say, Mynolia, is I'm sorry. And I'll make up for it by playing it right now. It's called All Things Heavy on WNXP.

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That is Swap Meet with I Know, one of my favorite songs of the year so far on 91.1 WNXP. I'm Jason Moon Wilkins. And I remember 10 years ago, I was just starting out at our sister station down the hall, WPLN. And I was sitting there one morning behind the boards after having done Morning Edition. And over the speakers on Fresh Air comes a review of a new album by an artist who I'd heard of but not yet heard. It was for Mitski's Puberty 2. And I remember hearing Best American Girl, and I Bet on Losing Dogs, little clips of that, and I'm like, what is this? I need to know what this is. And it became, for me and for millions of others, a really seminal record. Today, the now Nashville-based Mitski released a 10th anniversary deluxe edition. It is out there in the digital world right now, coming to the physical world soon. It features a couple of new tracks, a cover of a Frank Sinatra song, and here, a cover of a One Direction track. It's Fireproof from Mitski on WNXP.

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band that we love from right up the road in Indiana. That's right, Indiana. It's not that far away from Nashville, Tennessee. That is Wishy, a new song just out today called Lovesick. It announces their new album coming out on the Windspear label early October. They also announced a tour, and yes, coming back to Nashville, playing at the end, well, near the end of October, October 23rd, over at the Blue Room. Up next on the show, something that I meant to originally include on the New Music Experience on Monday, but there was a lot to include, so unfortunately was not able to play this one. That is from a band called Slippers, their new record, their full-length debut. They had some singles, an EP out there, getting good reviews. As a matter of fact, it was Stereo Gum's album of the week on the highly influential K Records. This is Slippers with Till You Know on 91.1.

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A little bit of Father John Misty feel in that one to me. John Vincent III, new music from him. He has his Blue June Music Fest that we are proud to be a part of, returning to the Basement East on June the 20th. Is that right? All right, I got to make sure that I'm actually correct. Anyway, you know, too many tabs open, y'all. June 20th, yes. WNXP presents. Very excited about that one. It's got Phosphorescent on there and Adia Victoria as well, who we haven't seen in quite some time. If you would like to link to that, you can over on the webpage. I was just looking at WNXP.org/events. Up next, music from friend of ours, really friend of everyone. It's one of the nicest guys in rock and roll and been at it for a long time. And he is industrious, voluminous. Ty Segall, always putting out something. Although he did, as Pitchfork points out in their news today, did go almost an entire year without releasing new music. He did release a live record last year. But he announces today an album and an EP. It's like he's just skipping ahead. A lot of this EP is songs that didn't make the full album, but he is releasing them separately. So it's like the deluxe edition, but all at once. Leave it to Ty Segall. And of course, he gave us a song to listen to. This is Ty Segall, full band, Michael Cronin and the Bunch, called Black Paint. It's a debut on WNXP.

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Lucy Dacus, planting tomatoes. Speaking of tomatoes, shout out to the volunteers. Not the Tennessee Volunteers. Sorry, VFL people. No, I'm talking about those, if you're a gardener or if even casual gardener, it's those plants that pop up the next year from seeds that got dropped by birds or whatever. Thank goodness, because I usually have a garden this year. There's been a lot going on, y'all. I have not had a chance to do it, but I looked out the other day, and sure enough, tomato plants is popping up. Who knows if they'll be any good, but thank you to the birds and to nature, really. Thank you to Lucy Dacus for giving me a chance to talk about tomatoes. Are you done now, Jason? Yes, I'm done. Up next, brand new music from Austin, Texas, and a band you've heard on this station in Nashville before. We love them. They're called Summer Salt. They have a new song called Gemini. I'm going to play it for you right now.

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In this year of division, you know what can bring us together? As Simon Garfunkel just sang here on WNXP, the zoo. Specifically, the Nashville Zoo, which is bringing together people from all walks of life, across the political spectrum, the social spectrum, saying, hey, wait a minute, you know these data centers that folks aren't really happy about? Well, yeah, don't put one beside the zoo. I don't think it's too controversial of a take, apparently, at least according to all of the crazy response, including a massive petition. Hundreds and hundreds of thousands of folks have signed it from Nashville and beyond. People like Brad Paisley posting on Instagram. And there has been movement, too, according to Kelly Puente over the Tennessean. Yesterday, the zoo put an appeal for this data center that is proposed to go, like, literally right next to the zoo. And then today, the Metro Council, a couple of members there, putting in a potential pause for data center expansion in Davidson County, all linked to this pushback. So, look, we can do it, people. When we all come together, we care enough, it shows, yes, we can actually have action take place. We'll see what happens after this. So what is our job? Our job is to sometimes play music that is in tune with the news of the day. And today, with the zoo, let's get back to a theme. And this one right here is from the We Bought a Zoo soundtrack, which is a crazy good soundtrack, by the way. And I'm talking about just the songs used in the film. And then there's the soundtrack itself as it was billed and released with Yonzi from Sigur Rós. And this one right here, stand out to me. This is Boy Lil Koi, a zoo song on 91.1 WNXP.

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I don't think I realized until this day, which is crazy, being that I grew up in Louisiana, how much of a Louisiana funk Mardi Gras kind of feel that particular song has. That is the Doobie Brothers, of course, with Middle Tennessean, longtime Middle Tennessean, Michael McDonald. It keeps you running. Why am I playing this today? Well, it is the theme. Thematic Sack this week, all about running. And this one so far had not been requested. So you can request this one if you want. I'm not stealing it from you. But here's what you got to do. If you want to get that one on there, you got to call 615-320-9100. That's really the deal. That I'm telling you, it gets you to the front of the request line. You can do it on Instagram. Great. Anyone can do that. But you, no. We want to hear your voice. We want to hear your name, where you're from, what song of the running style that you want to play. And you got to do that before Thursday, though, because that is when Thematic Static will air on 9 a.m., hopefully with your voice and your running song. Here's another good running one from Moondance. It's Van Morrison with Come Running on WNXP.

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1: 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WNXP's Thematic Static, hosted by Celia Gregory, is supported in part by Goodwill Industries of Middle Tennessee.

the lovely Arlo Parks. It was so great hanging out and seeing that show together with you all just a couple of weeks ago over at the Blue Room. That is from her new album, a song called Beams. Right up next, music from another friend of the station, someone who has also been inside the Sonic Cathedral. You have heard her songs, her voice on the air, and I'm talking about Ireland's own Orla Gartland. It's been a minute. We hadn't heard from her for a second, but she has been busy. She's been working in the world where she does some work, which is in soundtrack stuff. So if you know, our recent episode of Music Citizens is kind of all about sync licensing. It's about that world of songs and how they end up on commercials or TV or film. Highly suggest you go check that out if you haven't already. Really good listen. Very proud of the reporting there by Justin Barney and the work we did on that Music Citizens episode. So today it was announced that Orla Gartland is working on a soundtrack for this new Apple Plus series called Trying, and she dropped this one, a debut on WNXP from Orla Gartland. It's called At the End of the Day.

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Billy Bragg singing in A Nurse's Life is Full of Woe on 91.1 WNXP. I'm Jason Moon Wilkins, and that is a shout out to all of the nurses out there. It is such a tough job, and I've spent way too much time in hospitals over the last 6 months. Lots of grief, lots of loss, lots of stuff going on, and all the while, what a difference it makes when a nurse who really, really cares, who really pays attention, and who is engaged in their job. And yet, I know how hard it is. You see it in the wear and tear it takes. There was just last week, we were in the hospital, and there was a nurse named Shanna. Shanna was an overnight nurse, and as she was leaving, we said, "Where do you live?" She's Clarksville, about an hour or so from here. Okay. Yeah, and that happens a lot, right? Folks happen to live a little further out to afford what they're doing. Then we saw her the next night. Said, "Shanna, did you get any sleep?" Said, "No, came home, teenage son. They were rolling around on motorcycles and stuff. I slept about 2 hours." And then she was back at it with this amazing attitude. So if you're out there, whoever in the nurse world, you're driving home today, you're beat, and you're going back and doing it again, shout out to you and the work that you do. It is very much appreciated, at least in my family. Before I close out today, hand it over to Marquise Munson. I want to play a little something from friend of the station and Nashville-based artist Phosphorescent. This is Ride On, Ride On.

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New music from Lambrini Girls, Cult of Celebrity. My name is Marquise Munson, and thank you so much for listening to WNXP Nashville. Hope you had a great Tuesday up until this point. I'll be here with you until 9 p.m. tonight. Then I'll hand it off to Michael Pollard with The Cypher. Make sure you tune in. He has an interview with Big Crit. I'm very excited for you guys to hear it, so make sure you stay tuned in the 9 o'clock hour. But speaking of Lambrini Girls, they will be at Bonnaroo on Friday, really the early slot. So kicking off your Friday Bonnaroo with Lambrini Girls. And this day on Friday is amazing. You have Geese, Turnstile, Little John is performing, Wet Leg. There's just so many incredible artists on that Friday at Bonnaroo. So if you're heading out to the farm in Manchester, wanted to give you a little bit of what's going on that Friday. But I'm thinking about going on Thursday because I love this Vince Staples record. It is called Crybaby. I don't know if he's touring for this record yet, but he will be at Bonnaroo on Thursday. And I'm thinking about making a trip just to go see Vince Staples perform this new record. Here's a track from that new album, Vince Staples, Only in America.

already been through. I remember being 9 on 10th Street in pain when I lost my mental. Growing up was hard, thank God I found instrumentals. But I miss when things were still simple.

better by the summertime. Sun's out, died, I'm close to mine. Been through way too much to summarize. Too much in my hands to let it go. It's gonna be okay one day.

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1: 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Details at pressforwardmidtn.news. 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
1: 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Distrust, feeling like I was pissed upon Moon. I'm like, surely hope that we can fix our differences soon. Bye. Buying apples, hun, breaking on.
0: Fruit, you take everything. 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
1: I don't understand it. On another planet? 15 months of this stuff, how I'm gonna manage? And increasing this sentiment, gentlemen, getting down on their Middle Eastern instruments. 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
2: Dottie.
1: Arab jaw drop, they well wish they glad rap. 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
3: What it is?
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0: The one Yasiin Bey Mos Def project that is not on streaming services, The Astatic. I really love this record. It's celebrating an anniversary today, and I can't listen to it because it's not on streaming services. So I had to go on YouTube and listen to this project. But that is Mos Def featuring Slick Rick with Auditorium, featured from that record. And before that, you heard from Pete Rock and CL Smooth. And I love Will They Reminisce Over You, probably one of the most popular songs from their album Mecca and the Soul Brother, which was released 34 years ago today. I love Straighten It Out. That is an underrated classic from Pete Rock and CL Smooth. My name is Marquise Munson, and thank you so much for tuning in on this Tuesday. Really do appreciate it, as always. Right now, here's some music from Tierra Whack, coming out with a project on Juneteenth. It is called Whack Museum. Here's new music, Tierra Whack, with Wax Paper.
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That was new music from Bloc Party, Coming On Strong. That song is featured from their brand new record, Autonomy of a Brief Romance. That album will be released on September 11th. And Bloc Party on Wednesday, July 8th, will be performing at the Ryman Auditorium, a WNXP Presents show. Probably my most anticipated show of the summer. I missed TV on the Radio last year, and it's one

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In this hour, I played two of my favorite records from this weekend. One of those records being from Vince Staples, Crybaby. Probably an album of the year contender for me. I know it's a little early for that, but I really do enjoy this project. And I also enjoy the album from Widowspeak. It is called Roses, and they're coming to Nashville June 24th at the Blue Room. That song is called If You Change. My name is Marquise Munson, and thank you so much for listening to WNXP Nashville. As always, really do appreciate you. And speaking of shows, WNXP's Summerline series presented by Ten Pop, it will be a free all-ages concert series at Ascension, St. Thomas Landing at Nashville Yards, featuring Devin Gilfillian on June 26th. And you can RSVP by heading over to WNXP.org. And opening up for Devin Gilfillian on June 26th will be none other than this next artist. 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